0: away from their family, and they deserve to be rewarded.
1: A Pilbara native title holder group has taken another step towards a new renewable energy project with a new Indigenous land use agreement formally registered this week. The agreement between the Nyamal Aboriginal Corporation and its wholly owned subsidiary Nyamal Energy covers an estimated 35,000 square kilometres of native title listed land southeast of Port Hedland. The agreement means the Nyamal native title holders can now move ahead with long-held plans to build renewable energy projects and possibly battery systems on their land with a new business partner. But the Aboriginal Corporation is yet to comment publicly. A Carnarvon ratepayer has launched a petition opposing the Shire's proposed 8.5% rates increase for the 2026-27 financial year. Resident Shane Aylmore says the Shire needs to focus on the basics and significantly reduce the proposed increase. Mr. Aylmore told the ABC that more than 60 residents wanted to sign the petition on its first day.
2: I don't think it's acceptable at this day and age with all the financial crises that are happening. You know, everything's going up. The rates go up so much. I mean, it's very clear that the reason the rates have to go up so much is because of the increase in staff and the increase in staff wages.
1: But Shire of Canaan Commissioner Martin Aldridge told the ABC staff wages did not affect rates and that locals should contribute their feedback to the council. Shire residents can have their say on the rates changes by sending a submission to the Shire of Canaan by 4 p.m. on Thursday, July 23. And a new report into Australia's health shows dementia has become the leading cause of death in Western Australia, while Indigenous Australians have said they feel more respected at hospitals than earlier years. The Australian Institute of Health and Welfare's 2026 report has found almost 10% of deaths in WA were attributed to dementia, overtaking coronary heart disease. The report found tobacco smoking has fallen, but more people are using e-cigarettes. While the life expectancy gap for First Nations people has narrowed, it remains significantly lower compared to non-Indigenous people. The Institute's Louise Gates told the ABC that culturally safe care was improving.
3: There has been an improvement in the proportion of First Nations people who felt that their culture, traditions, customs were respected by GPs and by staff at hospital admission.
1: Mortality rates remain higher for people living in rural and remote parts of Australia, where suicide remains a leading cause of death for young men. The manager of Broome's Family Outreach Service, Yvonne Makandara, told the ABC that more investment in suicide prevention was needed.
4: Investment early on is actually a saving in the future for the Justice Department, the Health Department. They're all very interlinked. Once we recognise that and provide the investment early, we will see a change in the future.
1: And millions of Telstra customers were cut off from their services during the nationwide outage yesterday, with regional and remote WA customers cut off for up to 12 hours. The outage from about 2 a.m. WA time also saw hundreds of 000 calls go unanswered, with WA police conducting a welfare check in Perth after one call that was made in error. Telstra's Chief Financial Officer, Michael Acklin, told media the outage was due to a software issue with the timing of network nodes, but Telstra has still been unable to confirm what the specific source of the problem was, saying only in a statement late yesterday that it was not due to a cyber security incident. And to stay up to date with NADA news, follow us on Instagram, like us on Facebook, or visit our website at nadamedia.com.au. Be sure to watch our flagship program, First Nations Report, on NADA TV every Tuesday at 8:30 p.m. or at nadatv.com.au. Daniel Burden, NADA News.
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0: Weber. I am Lenny Sabini, and this is The Breakfast Show on Nutter Radio. It is Wednesday, the 9th of July, and it's currently 19 degrees here in Irumaguri. Sorry about that. Weber Wandiwa, I am Lenise O'Donoghue, and this is The Breakfast Show on Ngata Radio. It is Wednesday, the 9th of July, and it is currently 19 degrees here in Irumaguri Roebourne. I'd like to acknowledge the traditional owners of the land, the Ngalama people whose land we are broadcasting from today. Coming up on Ngata Breakfast, we hear from Supply Nation CEO Kate Russell on why female Indigenous Pilbara entrepreneurs are playing a major role in the national economy. And also we'll hear from Kayleen Oakley at a NAIDOC community event hosted by Yarra Aboriginal Corporation in Roebourne, sharing what the week means to her and the pride of seeing young people step into work. Also from NAIDOC events, we hear from Dante Dodd about life as a young ranger, from water monitoring at Millstream to teaching school kids on country and sharing dance, culture and knowledge for NAIDOC Week. Later this morning, we'll hear from Professor Jack Beetson on the power of adult literacy and how community-led programs are helping Aboriginal people build confidence with reading, writing and everyday English in a culturally safe way. Over to Daniel Burden for the news headlines and weather.
1: Good morning, Lenise. The top headlines this morning. The US military says it has launched another fresh wave of strikes on Iran to degrade their ability to threaten freedom of navigation in the Strait of Hormuz. US President Donald Trump declared that a ceasefire with Iran was over and called the country scum at a NATO summit in Turkey. Indian Prime Minister Narendra Modi has touched down in Melbourne for talks with Anthony Albanese as the city prepares to host a massive celebration of the visit. More than 20,000 people are expected to attend the Melbourne Meets Modi gathering with the Indian leader, while protesters have vowed to show up to demand Australia put pressure on Mr. Modi over his human rights record. Australia and India are expected to make a series of deals after diplomatic talks between the leaders on trade, defence and national security. And in football, this year's World Cup saw the most African teams in history advance to the knockout stage, with 9 reaching round 32. Beating the previous record of just 2 teams. But concerns have been raised about racist undertones in some commentary around African teams and black players in other teams, including comments about African football being a bit unorthodox and a bit wild ahead of a clash between Germany and Côte d'Ivoire. Côte d'Ivoire coach Emerse Faye said the comments were racist, but German commentator Bastian Schweinsteiger issued a statement saying he had been talking about football, not about people, and that it was a football analysis. Make of that what you will. And to the weather. Across the Kimberley, it's looking mostly sunny and warm again. Rubibi Broome is heading for 20, and Derby is heading for 22 degrees. Fitzroy Crossing will reach 30, and Kununurra slightly warmer with some light winds heading for 31. Warman is also mostly sunny, topping out about 30. To the Pilbara, clear skies and sunshine right across the region. Murupikarinya headland is heading for 29 degrees. Papunya Marble Bar will only reach 28 today, while Irumaguru Roebourne will be a touch warmer at 29. Towards coast, Karratha is heading for 27, and it's cooler again inland with Junnamunna, Tom Price and Newman both topping out around 24 today. That's your Kimberley and Pilbara weather for Thursday, July 9th. Back to you, Lenise, after these messages.
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4: Hi, this is Dave Faulkner here from the Hoodoo Gurus for RAD. I see a lot of things at gigs, mostly people having a good time and a few drinks. But what I hate to see is someone getting behind the wheel after they've been drinking. 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So if you plan to drink, plan ahead. Arrange a designated driver who won't drink or stay the night at a friend's place. Remember, music lives and you should too.
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0: Welcome back to NADA Radio Breakfast Show. I'm Lanice O'Donoghue and it's 11 minutes past 8. Today in music history, we're celebrating some big Aussie moments. On this day in 1971, Daddy Cool's Eagle Rock was number one in Australia. And in 1978, Olivia Newton-John and John Travolta topped the charts with You're the One.

helped take rock and roll mainstream, and in 1962, Bob Dylan recorded Blowin' in the Wind. And closer to home on this day, in 2018, Yothu Yindi and Gavin Campbell released Treaty 18, featuring Baker Boy, a powerful Ngadokwig update of one of Australia's most important songs.

0: this of 25 years ago, treaty, and still we are waiting for our treaty. Where is our treaty?
1: We want our treaty now.
2: What a deadly song. Welcome back. You're with Lanisa Donoghue on Ngata Radio Breakfast Show. It is 18 minutes past 8. Give us a call on 1300 989 505 to have a yarn or request a song. At a recent NAIDOC celebration in Irumagiri Roebourne, we were live broadcasting and we caught up with Kaylee Oakley, a Malganar woman originally from Carnarvon who now works with Ashburton Aboriginal Corporation. Kayleen spoke about what NAIDOC means to her, the pride of seeing young people move into work and the importance of keeping culture strong through family, song and dance. Here's that yarn with Kayleen Oakley.
3: I'm originally from Carnarvon. I'm a Margona woman and I've travelled up here many moons back in 2014 to give my children a different lifestyle from Carnarvon. And yeah, I'm still here today.
1: Deadly. And what does it mean to see community come together today for NAIDOC?
3: Oh, I love NAIDOC. It's a time when all us mob, we can celebrate our week of different NAIDOC events, attending the different NAIDOC events. And it's lovely to see, you know, Nalama celebrate it, Injibandi celebrate it, and then we get to celebrate it with them. So learning a lot of cultural aspects of things is really good for me as an Aboriginal liaison mentor for the Aboriginal corporation here in Karratha.
1: Deadly. And how do you find working there? Like, do you meet some of the people who need some support?
3: Yes, I work with Ashburton Aboriginal Corporation, so I've been with them now for over 2 years. So I work in between Karratha and Roebourne. I love Roebourne the most because that's where all my family is. I call them my little family. So working here in Roebourne, when I first started, I started as an employment consultant. So it was great because we got to meet the job seekers. We got to build relationships with North Regional TAFE and Jobs and Skills. So between the three of us that are based over at the North Regional TAFE building site there, we actually collaborated with each other. We got our job seekers involved in the local courses that North Regional TAFE and Roebourne were running. And, yeah, just going out in the community and mentoring our young ones. I've seen a few today from what we've been doing, you know, with the Work Ready programs, and seeing them in their Eura uniforms now makes you proud to see at Ashburton we get them job ready. So we plan for them, you know, we make sure we update their resumes, we'll get their driver's license if they haven't got it. We get compliant for mining if they need to be. And we speak to a lot of different businesses about taking our job seekers on. So it's great working with Ashburton Aboriginal Corporation. Yeah, and so hopefully my journey continues there for many more years.
1: Well, you definitely can see the impact of some of the work that you do as well, like the NAIDOC Award winners, all the Euro winners. It was fantastic, and all the Rio Tinto NAIDOC Award winners.
3: Yes, it was great seeing them all today being valued for who they are. And that's what happens when you're in a corporation and a business and things, and you're valued there by getting these awards. So that will make them stand up and be more proud of who they are and where they come from and how far their journey has come.
1: Absolutely. And I think it's just so important as well, like, to share the recognition and the inspiration of their story from job seekers to now fully employed and the things that they're doing. And that's what makes NAIDOC Week so special to catch up with people, see what's happening in the community, and that knowledge sharing.
3: Yes. I love it. 50 years deadly, girl.
1: 50 years deadly. What does that mean to you?
3: Oh, it's just, it makes me proud being Aboriginal. And like with my children, they grew up dancing, knowing knowledge of their cultural, so they carry that culture with them. My children actually were dancers, so that was really good at them dancing all the time, every NAIDOC. They didn't get paid for it. They did it for the family. Family would say, come, bring them kids back, you know. We want to see them, you know. So they danced in Carnarvon a few times there. as little ones. I wish my little ones now got about six grannies, so hopefully they're the new upcoming dancers.
1: Yeah. But can see it now, hey?
3: Yeah, I'm always proud of my son. He carries his dancing and his knowledge and his culture with him no matter where he goes. So I'm very proud of him. He's done it from day dot. And seeing the young pollers now coming through dancing is like, wow, yeah. You know, because back then there wasn't very many people dancing.
1: Mm.
3: And I used to always see my son dancing, you know.
1: Yeah.
3: And I think, oh, now they're all dancing.
1: Mm. They're all getting involved, yeah.
3: Yeah, so it's good.
1: So you're talking about the dancing. What about the songs? Is there any favourite songs?
3: Any favourite song. So a favourite song for my children was Monkey and the Turtle, that their father used to sing to them. Their father died at a young age, 42. Mm. So I carried that knowledge on to them. So we'd sing Taba Naba, one. But their favourite song all the time was Monkey and the Turtle. It goes like this. Monkey and the turtle, them to go, them to find a one banana. Monkey speak for turtle, you'll stop here. I go knock a one banana. Bossy come and he shoot them two fall down belly up. You subby sup sup, you subby dumper. Mata bully fly, fly bully, yeah.
1: Deadly. I think your grannies would be proud of you singing that song.
3: Yes, but my grannies actually carry their own culture with their parents too. So the respect, you know, you give that respect to their mob and they respect you back. And this is how we learn and we grow, learning everyone's culture.
1: Absolutely.
3: Yes.
1: And I've seen you at a few events, you know, over the week, but you were at the flag-raising ceremony and at the elder's birthday. How did you enjoy those events and what does it mean for you to always attend? And
3: for me to attend, it means a lot to me because me as an Aboriginal person growing up in Carnarvon, we've always attended these events. We've always been a part of the committees. We've always made sure that these things happen because this is where we come together as one, a black, white, brindle. We're going to show these mob our culture, and this is a famous week for us to stand out and be heard.
1: Yeah,
3: you know? So
1: absolutely.
3: This is why NAIDOC is so important.
2: Wajiwalo, that was Kayleen Oakley. Kayleen says NAIDOC is a time for mob to come together, stand proud, be heard and celebrate culture across the generations. NAIDOC events continue across the region this week with families, organisations, elders and young people gathering right across the Pilbara. And a big shout out to everyone heading along to Red Country Music Festival in Newman this Saturday night. Kangaroo Oval will come alive from 5 p.m. to 9 p.m. with live music, food stalls, kids' activities and plenty of community spirit for NAIDOC Week. The free family-friendly event will be headlined by Australian country music icon Casey Chambers alongside the Bradley Hall Band and local acts. Ngara Media will be there capturing the colour, the music and the community pride. So if you see us, come over and say Wandiwa. And we'll be also attending the Women's Shelter event with Barker. So here's a song from Barker.

0: Deadly, that was Barker. And welcome back. You're with Lanice O'Donoghue on Ngata Radio Breakfast Show. It is 30 minutes past 8. Give us a call on 1300 989 505 to request a song if you'd like to hear a song this morning. As NAIDOC Week celebrations continue, we're hearing from young people who are keeping culture strong and sharing their knowledge with the next generation. I caught up with Dante Dodd, who has been working with the Injibunny Rangers for about a year. Dante spoke about taking school students out to Millstream for water monitoring, teaching them stories of country, visiting heritage sites, and sharing the important work rangers do every day. He reflected on NAIDOC, the importance of dancing, and passing cultural knowledge down to young ones. You work with the Ranger program. How's that been going, and how long have you been working there?
1: Been working there for about a year now. It's going pretty good. We had a bunch of programs with Tambo Primary School.
0: Oh, yeah?
1: Yeah.
0: Tell us about that.
1: We was going to take them at Millstream, do a bunch of water monitoring with them.
0: Oh, wow.
1: Show them what we do, teach them some of the stories that we know of the country, show them some heritage sites, sacred sites.
0: Yeah. Out on country, out on Ngurra, and teaching the little ones as well. That would have been so cool.
1: Yep.
0: So you've been with Injibunny Rangers for a year. Have you been to any conferences down in Perth?
1: Yeah, I've been to the conference last year. It was a pretty big, it was over 400 people.
0: Wow.
1: Bunch of university students, university teachers. Yeah, it was pretty good. Got to speak in front of probably over 150 people.
0: Wow, you spoke. What did you speak about? What did you let them know about Injibunny Rangers?
1: We were showing them some of our dances, water monitoring, fire, prescribed burning, some of the heritage sites that we have photos of,
0: Deadly.
1: Some paintings.
0: Deadly. Yeah. And did you have a lot of people coming up and asking you questions?
1: Yeah, most of the time a lot of Rio workers, some Injibunny Energy workers come ask us sometimes. And same with DBCA too.
0: Okay. That's Deadly. You know, they all show in their interest in what you do, and, you know, you have that passion for sharing culture as well. Being here today and seeing everybody and having a yarn, like, what does that mean to you? What does NAIDOC mean to you?
1: There's pretty big cultural aspect for us, mainly for the dancing, to show how we love it and how much we appreciate dancing.
0: And that passing down of knowledge.
1: Yeah, passing down all of our knowledge to the young kids.
0: Yeah, yep, absolutely. And if somebody wanted to come and work with Injibunny Rangers, or they're keen on coming and having a yarn with you about, you know, the culture and sharing, what would you say to them?
1: More than happy to show them around, teach them what we know.
0: Yeah.
1: Show them some places that hardly anybody sees.
0: That's what it's all about, hey? And can you tell me about some of your day-to-day to work on country?
1: Mainly mostly monitoring, checking how much the water's changed, see if it's too high, or if the water's dropped too low.
0: And what does that tell you if the salinity's too high or the water's dropped too low? Is that telling you about the animals? And
1: How much cattle go there. That's the main problem, is we've got probably a whole bunch of wild cattles.
0: Well, thank you, Deontay. Do you have any messages out there for young people like yourself who wants to get into working in ranger programs or come down to events like today?
1: Yeah, we've got a whole variety of programs coming up. We're working with kids who'll help get tickets. We could help with licenses, gun licenses, basically anything you want. Yeah.
0: That's Deadly. That was my interview with Dante Dodd, and we was live broadcasting the other day at the NAIDOC event, so there was a little bit of background noise, but I just admired how well he spoke and his passion and his confidence also. And all the deadly way he was dressed, you know, he had his boots on and his cowboy hat, and he just stood out to me, so we grabbed him for an interview. He also spoke about his work with the Injibunny Raiders and also his passion for caring for country, protecting heritage and sharing knowledge with young people. He also encouraged other young people to get involved with the ranger programs, helping mob build skills, get licensed, and create pathways for the future. Too Deadly, Dante. We're going to play the AC/DC Back in Black for you for also Bon Scott.

0: How deadly was that song? Mano Jujubon Scott would have been 80 today. We played in his honour and for deadly young fellas in the community like Deontay Dodd representing Inchibunny Rangers. Indigenous businesses across the Pilbara continue to play a major role in the mining, energy, government and community-led projects. At the recent Pilbara Indigenous Business Trade Show, Ngata Media's Daniel Burden spoke with Supply Nation CEO Kate Russell, who works with more than 6,500 Indigenous businesses across the country. Kate spoke about the strength of WA's Indigenous business sector, the importance of black certification, and how Pilbara businesses are expanding their reach while staying connected to country and community.
1: Well, as the CEO of Supply Nation, I get to work with over 6,500 Indigenous businesses every day. And I know just how important WA and particularly the Pilbara is, not only to the national economy, but to the Indigenous business economy. So it's always a pleasure to be here and get to meet deadly businesses, but more importantly, touch base with local traditional owners and entrepreneurs to understand what are the opportunities and what are the challenges on the ground.
2: And I've seen the certification logo on a number of businesses downstairs. Can you tell me about what kind of businesses are they mainly contracting to the mining industry here? Are you seeing different models of business in the Pilbara?
1: The Pilbara definitely presents a unique value proposition where I think the large majority of Indigenous businesses are working directly or indirectly with mining and energy organisations. But as the Indigenous business sector grows, so does the aspiration of Indigenous businesses. While many of them might have started in the Pilbara, they're starting to expand, whether that's south to Perth or interstate, as they develop those more long-standing relationships with mining, energy or government organisations who will say, we've found a great provider and we want to expand them out for a geographic reach. Many TO groups don't want to operate outside of their traditional country. That's absolutely their right and their decision to do that. But for others who want to take a more commercial approach, we always want to try and support them to fulfil their aspirations, no matter what that might be. It's up to each Indigenous entrepreneur and TO group to decide what good and what success and what their aspiration is. Our key service offering is connections with large-scale corporate, government and non-profit organisations. So that's probably where the benefit of Supply Nation lies.
2: And in terms of the people on your register, your certified businesses, can you tell us a bit about how many are really small sort of micro businesses, maybe sole traders even, compared to the bigger firms?
1: I probably wouldn't be able to tell you how many are sole traders without looking at my phone. What we do know is that the vast majority of businesses on our register are pulling more than $50,000 a year in revenue, but the diversity as we progress through the different revenue streams changes drastically. We did a piece of research earlier in the year about the state of the Indigenous business sector in WA, and we pulled some quantitative data in regards to spend. So my favourite statistic out of that was that about 30% of Indigenous businesses nationally on our books are female Indigenous owned, 30%. But when we look at contracts that are awarded that are over $1 million, 66% go to Indigenous women. So Indigenous women and the vast majority of those pulling those contracts are in WA are clearly punching above their representative weight. And this is even more exciting for me when those sectors that they're working in are traditionally masculine sectors like construction or mining and energy. So it goes to show that I guess the diversity of the sector is huge. We have mums and dads that are just trying to feed their kids and they're working in a spare room in the back room of their house or their garage. And we have large national organizations that are pulling several $100,000 a year to multi-million dollars a year, some with philanthropic funds that are attached to them that are over $1 million. And I think that's the misconception, is that Indigenous business is two-dimensional, but the work I get to do every day and even just walking downstairs in the summit, and you'll see there's something for everybody.
2: The government comes under a lot of criticism of the amount of money going under and being spent through the IPP and that not necessarily getting to Indigenous businesses to say, what would you like to see the federal government do with the IPP going forward?
1: I think the federal government's changes to the IPP that are coming in terms of changing from 50% to 51% are welcomed. I would have liked them to go further than 51% owned and controlled. I would have liked them to see ownership, management and control, because those are absolutely the gold standard of what we would look for in an Indigenous business. And that's also what we see that buyers want. Buyers want ownership, management and control. That's equivalent to our certified standard, and our certified businesses get more contracts and they get higher value contracts than businesses that are registered at 50% Indigenous ownership. So while we welcome the changes, I think there's opportunity to go further. I also welcome the fact that they are increasing the federal government targets of contract spend. Because the way that I was taught is if government is achieving those targets, then you should increase your targets. You should stretch them. I think there's further layer of detail that we could see add to the policy. But the policy is an enabler and the policy is a tool. I think where there's even more work to do is how the policy is applied individually by buyers and by agencies. I think there is areas for improvement across both the policy itself, but as well how it's applied and interpreted across a very large pool of government procurement offices.
2: Earlier in the year, headed over to Canada. Can you tell me a bit about that trip?
1: Supply Nation's been working with Canada and other international organisations since we were born. We were born out of a US model, the NMSDC model, so we've maintained those international connections ever since. We did our first delegation to Canada in 2019 and then COVID got in the way, so we'd only got back earlier this year. But we actually have an MOU with the Canadian government and we have a really strong working relationship with a number of Indigenous organisations over there. What was clear to me is that what Australia represents and what Canada represents in the broader economic framework are complementary. They're really advanced in what they've done in terms of equity ownership of projects and their community development model. And we are much more advanced in what we are doing with individual entrepreneurs and procurement. So together, by collaborating, by sharing knowledge, and by building those connections based on shared values and experiences, I think we can mutually uplift our global brothers and sisters. For me, it's one of the best parts of the work that I get to do is to share our knowledge. If we can save brothers and sisters a little bit of time or energy in sharing what we've done to help support them, I know that they will reciprocate. And increasingly, more of our Indigenous businesses are wanting to go global. So being able to present tangible opportunities for them is really meaningful.
2: What did you learn personally during the trip?
1: I learned that the challenges that we face in our communities are the same for most Indigenous people around the world. That can be really humbling, but that's also really inspiring because sometimes it can feel lonely being the 3% in this country. But to know that there is a global brother and sisterhood who are going through the same thing, who are there to support us, who share our values, who share our experiences, to learn about the similarities in our culture, to learn about where we're different, but to be welcomed with open arms by various communities has been amazing. I feel like I've made lifelong friends. I feel like I've been able to facilitate connections and help our businesses grow and hopefully continue the legacy for what the next generation will come.
0: That was Kate Russell, CEO of Supply Nation, speaking with Ngada Media at the Pilbara Indigenous Business Trade Show. She also highlighted the strength of Indigenous women in business, saying many are securing major contracts in industries that have traditionally been male-dominated. Almost half of Australian adults struggle with everyday reading tasks like understanding medicine labels, food packaging, or forms. For some First Nations people in remote communities, low English literacy rates can be even higher. ABC's Sally Sara spoke with Professor Jack Beetson, a Ngemba member and co-founder of the Literacy for Life Foundation, about his own education journey and why training local Aboriginal people to teach literacy in their own communities is making such a difference.
3: Well, despite spending more money per person on education than comparable countries, Australia is still grappling with a literacy crisis. Almost half of adults, 44%, can't read the instructions on a medicine bottle when their child is ill, fill out a form or read a label on a food package. For Indigenous Australians in remote areas, the figure for illiteracy can be as high as 70%. Ngiyimba man Jack Beetson has dedicated his life to tackling adult literacy, first as a teacher and then co-founding the Literacy for Life Foundation, which trains Indigenous people to bring literacy to their own communities and transform lives. I'm very pleased to say that Jack is my guest this morning on Changing Australia. Jack, welcome and good morning.
4: Good morning, Sally. Thank you.
3: Can we go way back here, Jack? Your own path to education wasn't an easy one, despite being ducks of primary school at Ningen in New South Wales. You left high school at the age of 13. What happened for you, Jack?
4: I think a lot of things happened, but I think back then there was no recourse for Aboriginal people with their children. When we moved from school, it was entirely up to the PNC and the principal of the day.
3: What sort of effect do you think had on your early years, Jack?
4: Probably, you know, if I was looking at myself back then, it probably affected me a lot because I was removed from school and I went and worked in the cotton fields and the shearing sheds. But if I look back now, with a view of the history that followed, it's probably one of the best things that ever happened, to be honest.
3: Yeah, sometimes things work in mysterious ways. You eventually returned to education as a young adult, attending Tranby Aboriginal College in Sydney, and became one of the first Indigenous Australians to complete a university degree in adult education. You ended up staying on at Tranby. At what point in that journey did you realise that education would become something of a life mission for you, Jack?
4: Oh, I think just because I went to Tranby as a student, I got so much out of that I wanted to give back what I'd gotten. And honestly, over all the years I was at Tranby, which was about 19 or 20 years, every year I was there I felt more indebted. So I wasn't really working my way out of debt at all. And then finally, I think about 2004, I resigned from Tranby and just took a break for a while and then came back and did a few other things but found my way back to literacy.
3: What sort of techniques were being used at Tranby? What did you see that really worked?
4: I just think that there's a whole thing around cultural safety. You felt safe because you're with all your own mob. I think the fact that you could contribute to the curriculum, and it wasn't just about learning in an academic sense, it also you felt like you were part of a much bigger movement, you know, like Bishop Tutu came to Tranby. We were part of the group that met Nelson Mandela when he came here. We're the head office of the Committee to Defend Black Rights. So not only was there an academic growth, there was also a political growth in that as well.
3: What challenges teaching an adult who's struggling with literacy, what sort of challenges are there, not only in that process of learning to read and write? Is there an issue of confidence as well? Have people kind of lost a bit of confidence in their ability to get through with it?
4: Absolutely, and there's a fear. I mean, they've come through an education system that absolutely failed them as Aboriginal people. And they're afraid to come back. And I feel so privileged when I go to a community and they want to work with the foundation that they trust us enough to be able to deliver on what others couldn't for so many years.
3: It sounds like it's a real point of vulnerability for some people, Jack. It's the thing they sort of fear the most, and there's a lot of really strong feelings there given what's happened in the early days for a lot of people.
4: Yeah, there sure is. I mean, how vulnerable can you be, you know? Most of these people can't read the dosage on a medicine bottle. That's extremely vulnerable when you're living in households that accommodate, you know, people that are suffering from the most traumatic illnesses and chronic diseases in the country. And you have people that can't read and write administering their medications, not only to elderly people, but to young people and babies and themselves.
3: What do some people tell you maybe later on about the kind of tricks they were using to hide their illiteracy, especially if they're out in the workforce and sometimes people would, on the quiet, get someone else to have a look at things for them, maybe a family member? What were people telling you, Jack?
4: Oh, yeah, they use all kinds of tricks. I knew people that I never knew that couldn't read and write because they'd just say, oh, look, I left my glasses at home or, you know, oh, my eyes are really sore this morning. They'd pull all sorts of tricks to hide that purely and simply because they were bearing a shame that they shouldn't have been. The people who should feel ashamed that we have such a high rate of low English literacy in Australia are the people that can read and write, not those that can't. because we're the ones that are leaving them behind.
3: What are some of the first things that you see if you're teaching someone or teaching them again, if they've had bad experiences previously, to read and write? When that first bit of progress comes, what do you see in those students, Jack?
4: We were talking about this at a staff retreat last week in Queensland, and that whole thing of when somebody actually gets it, when they write that first sentence and get it, it's like a flashlight comes on. I can't claim the credit for teaching them to do that because we train local people that can read and write to teach those that can't.
3: You're listening to Changing Australia on Radio National Breakfast. My guest this morning is Professor Jack Beetson, who's been involved in some fantastic efforts to improve literacy, particularly in remote communities. Jack, in 2013, you co-founded the Literacy for Life Foundation along with your colleagues Pat Anderson and Donna Archie and others. How does it work? What's the idea that's really underpinning it all?
4: I think what came out of our retreat was the thing that underpins everything, and that's that people care, and that's what's required to achieve the results we achieve, is that people care.
3: Why do you think that's so important?
4: Because the people on the other side of that know they care, and that's why it's really important when you're in community where you're training local mob to do the work, to actually do the teaching in the classroom. They know they care about them because they're family. They're not embarrassed by being in there because they're family. Family already know where their literacy course is at the moment, you know, where their journey is in literacy. So all of that is the thing that makes a difference. But it's not just about Aboriginal mob caring. It's about all the non-Aboriginal mob that work with us. They care as much as we do that there's a whole bunch of people that can't read and write English literacy. And that's a real problem. And in our communities, I heard you say in the introduction that, you know, in some communities it's 70% of people have low English literacy. In some communities, up to 90%.
3: How does the training work? How do you structure it when you go into a community to identify who wants and needs some help and who may be able to provide that help, Jack?
4: Yeah, we train local people again that can read and write. To do a household survey. So we get them to go around into their section of the community or within their factional or family group of the community that they live in. I'll talk about Brewarrina. In Brewarrina, there's five Aboriginal communities. There's the four little communities on the outskirts of the town, and then there's the people that live in the town. So we don't try and break down those factions. We train two people within each of those sections of the community to do a household survey. And during that household survey, one of the questions we ask is, you know, do you think this is a good idea for your community? So people are actually getting a choice about whether we come or not right at the very beginning. But what that also does is transfer ownership to the community over the whole process. So we establish what we call a governance group, but that's a group of people that advise us all the way through the work that we do and, in fact, suggest the people we might get to do the household survey and so on. So it's really about giving community ownership. And we've cried out for years that at the end of the day, Aboriginal people need to own the process for the process to work and be a sustainable proposition.
3: What happens after that household survey and that governance structure is set up? What happens then?
4: Well, once that's done, we train some of those household survey workers to be the facilitators in the classroom. And the lessons are on a DVD, so it's some actors on DVD that are acting and out of class, and we work with that, and there's little sort of, you know, I guess exercises that go through it. It's all about positive messaging and those sorts of things. So,
3: Jack, I know that in addition to your work in literacy.
0: That was ABC's Sally Sarah speaking with Professor Jack Beetson, co-founder of the Literacy for Life Foundation, about adult literacy, cultural safety and the power of community-led education. And a big shout-out to everyone involved in the NAIDOC Next Gen program in Newman this week. NADA Media is excited to be heading along to capture the energy, creativity and connection with young people taking part in music, songwriting and recording and the cultural workshops. A special shout out to powerhouse First Nations artist Barker, who has been part of the program, inspiring the next generation through music, truth telling, and culture. If you see the Ngata Media crew out at Emu Oval, come say Wandiwa. We'd love to have a yarn with you. And that's all we have time for today's breakfast program at Nirumaruguru Robin. We will see you tomorrow for our breakfast show on the road in Newman.

0: now it's playing. Somebody else's.
1: Are you playing something?
0: Yeah, so I'm playing something, but that's working. The microphone is working, but the music is not working. The microphone is plugged into number one. And the mix is coming from the in and out.
1: Well,
0: one, two.

So the microphone is high. Oh, there we go, the aux. Put three at two. Sorry, one on that side.

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Yeah, I can hear it. Can you hear my voice coming through the radio? Testing, this is a testing radio broadcast. 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

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Amen. 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

0: Mare d'Oro. 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
1: Thank you. It is now my pleasure to invite the chairperson of Yuriangi, Ms. Edith, and Edith will prepare it.
2: I don't write.
1: Good morning, everyone. Chairperson of Yuriangi, Edith speaks. I'd like to welcome everyone on behalf of the board of directors.
2: It's not the same without you hanging around.
3: This year marks an important milestone as we celebrate 50 years of Debbie. Today is a chance to honor the generations who have paved the way to celebrate the strength of our people and culture and recognize the achievements of Aboriginal and Torres Strait Islander communities over the past 50 years. Today's festival is about bringing our community together. I am very keen to take the time to visit the schools here today, enjoy the cultural performance, and most importantly, spend time with family, friends, and one another. I'd also like to sincerely thank everyone who has helped make today's event possible. Our staff, performers, school holders, community organisations, sponsors and funding partners. Your support and commitment have made this celebration possible and we are incredibly grateful. Thank you all for joining us today. I hope you will enjoy everything the festival has to offer and leave feeling proud of our culture, our community and the strong future we continue to build together. It is now my pleasure to invite the Chief Executive Officer of Yuriangi Medical Service, Brenda.

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off of me.

listening to Annabelle Cox coming to you live through the Packham Network, and celebrating with you live recording of the NAIDOC Week Healing Festival here in Horse Creek, coming to you live from the Rec Centre, and a big lineup today for we already had the smoking ceremony starting at 10 o'clock to 10:30, and the Welcome to Country. Elders Mum Josie Farrow and Stuart Morden confirmed and did the Welcome to Country, and from 11:40 to 12 there'll be the introduction opening of the festival by MC Lexi and CEO Chair Brenda Garston. So a big lineup was for today, and starting at 12 o'clock to 1:30 at the meantime, we're just casual mingling, visiting and visiting stalls in the area. And at 1:30 to 2 is the Cobber coming to you live, a bit of entertainment there. And 2 to 3, Peter Brandy is our first solo artist that's going to be coming to you live right here from the Rec Centre in Horse Creek. And we'll be visiting people and saying good morning to them, and how are they enjoying this activity. Full of people gathering around, and kids and adults and everybody having a great time here. At 3 to 4, then we'll have Henry Skeen and with his band. 4 to 5 is the Dodge City Boys, Barry Demi and the crew. And 5 to 6 is... we'll have the dancers to close the night off.

6 to 7 is just clean up and pack up and close and enjoying the moment at the moment. And we will be going around and speaking to people who are here and see how they are enjoying. We've got stalls set up all around the center here, and a bit of cooking and gathering and getting together and having a yarn. So yeah, stay tuned to PRK Radio. And there, before that, we had the song from Teresa Pilgrim with Pat Song. And coming up next is the same man with from Dan Solomon.

good morning to you all again, and you're listening to Annabelle Cox coming to you live from the Munyu Warringam Festival here in Hall Street, the Healing and Culture Festival, happening live to you, streaming to you from the Resource Centre here, Rec Centre in Hall Street, and getting a lot of turnout here, and kids are enjoying themselves, a great celebration, and more Indigenous music coming your way, and peak performances coming to you live from Rec Centre in Horse Creek for our NAIDOC Week celebration 2026. And performing, so the time is now for casual mingling and visiting stalls. There are heaps of stalls around us. We've got food cooking everywhere, and people are eating, people are gathering, people are mingling, and catching up with each other and having a yarn on this beautiful, beautiful Thursday morning, the 9th of July. Stay tuned to PRK Radio, and we'll be streaming to you live throughout the day, right here from the heart of the Kimberley. There we had East Journey with a song coming to you, and now Black Rock Band with Black, Red, Black and Yellow coming to you from our live stream here at the Recreational Centre in Halls Creek.

that small miner coming to you. Brandon, and yes, you're listening to Annabelle Cox, streaming to you live from our rec for the healing cult happening right here. And people are gathering, lots of people are gathering, smoking ceremonies done, and welcome to country. And hopefully we'll be getting some sponsorship here to talk and tell us a bit of yarn of what is going on. And yeah, stay tuned to PRK Radio. 50 years of deadly life. Thursday the 9th and 10th of July, the Healing Festival, full day of culture, well-being and community. There's a lot of workshop, healing activities, cultural activities, guest speakers, youth activity, women's and men's space, art and craft, and food and many more. And it started at 10 o'clock this morning, and it's going through till 8 p.m. tonight. And a range of bands are playing, so stay tuned, and we'll introduce as soon as they get up and start performing for you right here at the Rec Centre in Halls Creek. Continue celebrating the NAIDOC week for 2026, 50 years of deadly, coming to you live from PRK Radio.

from playing the song Choices, and 40 tribes of Koro, and coming to you, streaming to you live through the National Indigenous Radio Service News, and broadcasting to you from Horse Creek, from the Rec Centre here. And a lot of gathering, a lot of people here. We've got everyone here, and everyone. There's heaps of stalls happening, and trying to get people to come in and say hello, and how are they enjoying the event and the organising of the event. And it seems like everybody is enjoying themselves. So yeah. Stay tuned to PRK Radio, and there's more performances coming up for you as the days go by. Local bands, indigenous bands playing for you. We'll be streaming live to that. So yeah, hope you guys are having a great celebration out there yourselves for 50 years of Deadly, and in this country of ours, Australia, and enjoying the moment together, coming together and sharing and looking out for each other. Red, Black and Deadly coming up for you soon. A mixture of indigenous music coming your way. So stay tuned to PRK Radio on 98.1 FM. The time is now 7 minutes past the hour of 12 o'clock. And yeah, stay tuned.

0: afternoon to you again, and yes, you're listening to Annabelle Fox. We've got people around us gathering for this activity, so hopefully they are enjoying themselves and having a great time, sharing food, getting together, and enjoying our Naidoc Week celebration here at Horse Creek, and it's our 50 years of Deadly, and this is the Healing Festival. And we're having it today and tomorrow, so Thursday and Friday, 9th and 10th of July. Full day, two full days of culture, well-being, and community. And glad George, did we get in touch with anyone to want to come and share how they're feeling today? Are they enjoying the day? Oh, we've got an officer in charge here. Christina, how are you?
1: I can't move this because this is it might fall.
2: Thank you. Come and have a conversation. This is fantastic.
0: Yeah. It's deadly. First time for me too, and I'm really nervous. But yeah, we got the officer in charge here from the Horse Creek Police, and Christina, how are you enjoying the day?
2: Absolutely fantastic, isn't this crowd? The turnout's amazing.
0: Wow, it's so enjoyable. I think the whole week itself, when I was talking on the radio and saying, oh, I wish every day was like this, every day, instead of
2: every
0: just a week.
2: Every day can't be a party, though. We'd love a party every day. But, yeah, I know the weather was

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1: Live from Wall Street here at the Aquatic Center. I'm George here, senior broadcaster for BRK Radio. So, yeah, we just get set up with a band this afternoon. So, we just gonna set up a lot of people here. So, then we'll be dancing later on tonight. A lot of people around here. So, sit back, relax. Broadcasting live on the Aquatic Center in Wall Street, the Peckham team. So, yeah, there's more to come, yep. Just waiting for the bands to come in and everything starts at about 12, I think. Yeah, first band is 1:30 there, there's Cuba there. Gonna entertain. And, 2 to 3 will be Peter Brandy, solo. 3 to 4 is Henry Skeen. 4 to 5 is Dot City Boys. 5 to 6 is our dancers to close the night. And 6 to 7, clean up, pack up and close. For the NATO week, 50 years of deadly metal victory 2026.

0: afternoon again, and this is Annabelle Cox coming to you live, streaming to you live for the NAIDOC Week celebration here in Hall Street. 50 years of a deadly with the Healing Festival happening for us right now here in Hall Street. So
1: we have Lexi talking about our event here in Halls Creek. Please stay with us.
2: Hello. Okay, I hope everyone's enjoying their day and we're doing okay with what we're doing. The family, domestic and sexual violence team works alongside families, elders, community leaders and local services to build their home safe, stronger families and stronger communities. Amza, you're coming up to do the talk? You're not getting away with it. And then we'll have Kaba. Kaba will back you up. You don't have to stand on stage, you can stand up here.
0: I need to go and see Lexi. Okay.
3: Yeah.

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0: Yeah, we had Papa performing for us. 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
1: Now, what a request to tell a story here, but you probably won't be able to hear anything. Anybody hear what I'm talking about? Oh, somebody can. Good on you, mate. Well, this little story, I wrote the words for it.
2: Twists and turns, and love can fade and die.

Ashburton River and the station Mindaroo. There you are, folks. Now, I've got another little instrument here, and of course in the days when I was wandering through the bush, most of the places didn't have electricity, so I couldn't plug into anything. It was a bit of a different world, but a good one. And some of you older fellas can remember those days and think we were so lucky to have those experiences. But I'm going to get this other machine out and play a couple of tunes on that. I call it a hurdy-gurdy. It's really a button accordion. And they reckon the definition of a gentleman is a bloke who can play the button accordion, but doesn't.

That's the cobbler there, and bringing to us more entertainment, coming to you live from Horse Creek for 50 years of celebration during this beautiful day today, Thursday, and it's the healing culture moment, and get together, and stalls, and people are engaged and are having fun, and going to continue on. So Hobo was our first performer, and there'll be more to come during the day. So stay tuned, and let's listen to old Hobo.

again, bringing to us another tune live from the Rec Center in Halls Creek. So stay tuned. It's a beautiful music to listen to, something different, and more entertainment coming to you live within this day today, the Thursday, the 9th of July, 2026 NAIDOC Week celebration here in Halls Creek.

Did anyone recognize that one? That was a Tennessee Waltz. Did you know the Tennessee Waltz? Yeah. Maybe you should call it the Halls Creek Waltz, eh? Halls Creek Waltz. Yeah, why not? I better do one more. Anyone want to join me on the lager phone? You know, a lot of people reckon the best part of the bottle of beer is the drink. But the most important part is the bottle top. Otherwise, how would you make a lager phone? Somebody had to drink a lot of beer to get me all these bottle tops. It was a sacrifice, but well worth the effort. And I'm very appreciative of it. So if anyone wants to come up and join me on the lager phone, that would help out. Because a band can't be just a hurdy-gurdy. We need the lager phone to go with it.

0: Hello.
1: Anna, hello.

0: Oh, hello. Now.
1: You hear that?
0: Yeah. Here we go. Again, we've got a cobra for us, and cobra's playing another instrument. What a fantastic performance he is doing. Something different we never hear all the time, but helping us to celebrate the 50 years of Deadly and getting today for the festival off to a great start. Listening to something we've never ever heard before, and we hope you're enjoying everything about our NAIDOC Health and Wellbeing Festival has to offer. So yeah, that's Cobra, and our next performance, solo performance, is coming from Peter Brandy. Hopefully that won't change. We'll keep you up to date with that performance as it comes closer to the time. But yeah, celebrating the NAIDOC Week celebration, 50 years of Deadly, coming to you from the Rec Centre in Halls Creek, 50 years of Deadly. And today and tomorrow is the Healing Festival, and two full days of culture, well-being and community, and a good turnout today, the gathering. Adults and kids and grannies having a good day, a good full day today and tomorrow. And there are stalls in place as well, food, fun activities. And come. That's Cobra and his last performance. Yeah, so that's the end of Cobra's performance, and just waiting up for the next performer. Hope you're having a great start wherever you may be, celebrating this National Week of ours, Deadly Week, NAIDOC Week 2026. 50 years of Deadly coming your way, coming our way, and it's coming close to the end, the middle of the week of our Deadly celebration here and everywhere, wherever we may be. And yeah, trying to get countrymen to say hello and see how they're feeling about this activity. I think everybody's waiting for the band. I think everybody's waiting for the live band to start playing. But yeah, remember, look out for each other, look after your mom, your parents and your grandparents and your grandkids, and make sure that they are safe. Here's Cobra again.

Yeah, thanks to Cobra there for his performance. Like I said earlier, it's a bit of different music and sound, but it's very cool and smoothing and enjoyable to listen to. Oh, he's continuing on, so yeah, he's Cobra for you again, and hope you are having a great, great time wherever you may be in the community and in the town you are celebrating NAIDOC Week. Continue to do so.

0: Now, if you didn't recognise that, there's something wrong, because that's the same song I played on the hurdy-gurdy. That's the good old Tennessee Waltz. Now, got a little bit of advertising to do here. This is very important. Dry July. Give it a try. Now, I want all you young people and old people and middle-aged people out there, men, women, and anything else, boys and girls. We've got a bit of a fun run coming up on the 30th of this month, Dry July. Right at the end of Dry July, from Burke's Park into Yuriyungi, 9 o'clock in the morning. Now, if you're a runner or a jogger, we're going to extend it a little bit to go around Beckett Street and back. That'll make it a total of 5Ks. If you just come from Burke's Park to Yuriyungi, that's only 3.6Ks. Walking take less than an hour, so you've got no problem. You can bring babies in prams if you want to. Why are we doing this? Divert people's mind from drinking grog. That's why they call it dry July. Do other things, have fun, keep healthy, have a go. So if you want to know more about it, you ask me or anyone at Yuriyungi. I'm sure they'll tell you. They'll probably tell you they never heard of it. But trust me, it's on. 9 o'clock in the morning from Burke's Park to Yuriyungi. If you want a lift out there, you let us know. We could take you out there. I'll be having a go, so you won't be the slowest bloke out there. I'll be jogging around Beckett Street and back to YY. So don't be shy. There'll be some walking. Your children, get mum or dad, take you out there. Be in it. Show that you believe in it. We're not going to end up drinking. We drink water. Mind you, I don't like looking at water under a microscope. It's got all sorts of horrible things in it. But better than God. Okay? Well, the other band hasn't arrived yet, so I better get the hurdy-gurdy back on the job. I might play another one on that licorice. I have to look at the names of the songs because I keep forgetting.
1: Yeah, that was Cobber then. Giving us a bit of update on some information. Dry July, Yuriyungi is having a dry July, and the walk from 9 o'clock will be starting at Burke's Park going to Yuriyungi. So if you want to join in the Dry July walk, and you can contact Yuriyungi and get more information as to what is happening in regards to the Dry July. Trying to get people off drinking, and what a good title to have, Dry July. There you go. And more performance coming your way, and look like we're having more people turning up and enjoying the moment, the day, the healing culture here in Horse Creek at the Community Rec Centre here. So, yeah, and here we go. We got Cobber back for us again, playing another tune.

That's it, folks. Thank you very much. Thank you, Cobra. Is there anyone from the other program who want to come up and have a bit of talk about your program? Someone from the heart disease program? Chronic disease? Jungani? Someone from Jungani?

0: Hello everyone. I'm the manager at the Social Emotional Wellbeing Program at Yuriyangi Medical Service. So we are here to support anyone who needs any support with anything. So it's not just about mental health, it's about everyday living. So if you're struggling with anything, come down and have a yarn with my team. We provide counseling support. We have support workers who can take you to appointments. We connect you to services so that you don't have to feel like you're all alone dealing with an issue. And we also run bush trips and we have annual camps. So we support with anything. So it doesn't matter what it is. Come and have a yarn with my team at Yuriyangi. Thank you.
1: Thank you, Jody. Okay, so we got Mr. Brandy.
2: Yeah, there we had a
1: Mr. Brandy, are you all
2: yarn
1: ready?
2: With Jody Bitter from the SCWB. And
1: so while Peter's getting ready to come up, I'll just let you know it. We always get Peter come up quite a bit, come to us, and like I said, we hope you're having a fantastic day today. Can parents please, or grandparents please, control your kids? No kicking balls around or throwing things around, and scooters off the courts, please. We've got old people walking around and kids with babies. So, Mr. Brandy is a Halls Creek person, Darrow person from Halls Creek. You ready? Yeah, but thank you, Madina, for being. Then we'll get Yungani to come up after this performance. So, Mr. Brandy is coming up.
2: Yeah, and this report, I can't. Hello, hello, how are you? Hello, hello.

Hello, hello, hello. Hello. Yeah, next performer is Peter Brandy, born Red Horsewick man himself, and he's performing for us next, and good to have him here, and celebrating NAIDOC 2026 Healing Festival here in Horse Creek, and we'll be hearing from him shortly. Before that, the first performer was Koba, and bringing us different taste and sound of music, which is beautiful to listen to. And this is Annabelle Cox, and coming to you from our rec center, where the healing culture, healing festival is being held right here in the town of Halls Creek. And there was a Welcome to Country. We had a our MC announcing the day, and Welcome to Country was done, and we are ready and waiting for our next performer, Mr. Peter Brandy. Hi.

Nothing. What are you looking at, Harry? There's a little bit of feedback on the guitar.

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We're almost ill. I'm almost with you. All right, good to be back.

Peggy! Well, good to be back. I just gotta play some of the old songs. Would have been good to have a bass player. I wrote a song with Neil Murray. I think it was 2002 or something. I said, Neil, I got a little album. I was living in Darwin, and Neil Murray was there, and they said, oh, Neil Murray working with Skinny Fish Music. Maybe you should catch up with him. And then Neil and I caught up and wrote a little song about driving through from Papunya, Tennant Creek, and what's that place? Catherine, back towards Halls Creek and Fitzroy.

Thank you, thank you. So basically, I just jumped off the car and come write my name and then walk outside and grab a guitar and start singing. It's the first time I've ever done that in my little music career. Drive, what, 360 Ks?

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And they don't let you have a ration. They'll set you out and tell you to go water bag. And you gotta try to survive for 3 months. Well, that happened to me when I was a little kid. My father was a stockman all his life in a place called Dunham River, stationed first place. That never try and help anybody out with a holiday, Christmas break, wet season breaks.

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0: من گم دل برم گم My father was stockman Mother was stock ham cook And we have to go walk about all of that time Like a big rain country
1: That rain been come like a mountain dream Long time ago, big rain been come like a mountain

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And even cook them, get going, huh? 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

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It's a true story from a long time ago, yeah. I feel shame talking Jaro and Creole. Am I drinking? I'm black fella. Nothing. I can't tell you a liar. I'll be telling the real story for 1973-74, that wet season. Crossover from December, January, February. Cyclone, we've been there for that second wet season, 74-75, when Darwin got hit, 1974, Darwin, at 74, we were still at Dundun. Oh, I'll play a couple of other songs. Anybody know a fellow named Kevin Gunn? Kevin Gunn was here back in the day, and we used to go walkabout all over the here. But he used to have a band, and we used to go every Saturday, every fortnight, I think. Friday, Saturday, dance night, and play, listen, and let join in. He was a bit of a hero for us. Anyway, this one's called The Old Shy Hall.

0: Yes, and hello.
1: Can you hear the music now?
0: Hello. This is Peter Brandy performing for us now. Peter is one of the locals from Horse Creek performing for us today on our healing festival here in Horse Creek. And grew up, born, and lived here in Horse Creek most of his life growing up. Yeah, so it's deadly to hear him again, but playing to us one of his songs.

Well, in 1974, the Slim Dusty Show never came around anymore. And there was a rodeo do. There was a do up at the old Shire Hall. They needed someone to play their favorite country songs. Then it was Kevin Gunn, Harry Dan, and Frank McCullough.

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Too much dust, I think. 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Yeah. All right.

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0: I'm not putting him up to sleep. But Neil, you're not going to sleep. anybody want to ask a question?
1: Yes, there we had Peter Brandy again with one of his performances coming to us live from downtown Horse Creek, celebrating our Healing Culture Festival for our NAIDOC Week celebration, all-day event, and also tomorrow again we'll be coming to you live from the Rec Centre here in Horse Creek for the Healing Festival, 9th and 10th of July. Workshops and activities and stalls, food. So, yeah, Peter's coming up for us now.
0: I forgot the words. I might come back to that one tomorrow. How are we going with the time there? We got a few more. All right. You want me to do a somersault or what? Cartwheel. Oh.

people I thought somebody might have gone to sleep, so chuck a little cover song in there. My name's Liam Martin, really. My real name is Liam Martin. Hey, oh, sorry, Liam, I'm trying to con my way. Well, tomorrow we play at 5 o'clock, Kimberley Gold playing, and we'll have Danny Kelwin and George Cleave and the other Wadu Bungie, Rossi Ryder. And hopefully we can, yeah, without any practice, we might get a few songs down.

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I don't know. I might just wing it. I'll just play an old Slim Dusty song. The old block not here. Tony Nungaja, William.

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Well, I'll do one more, and then I'll let grandson here, Henry, come up and entertain us. But his next song, it takes nearly 3 hours. It's about my life story. 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Ready for sleep, eh? 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

0: Thank you. 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Three more. 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Look like a revival.
1: Okay, what now?
0: All right. They've been telling me you better pack your bag and keep going.
1: Keith, eh? Yeah. Peter Brandy, you know? Yeah.
0: I'm telling them some young fellow there,
1: that's the old pioneer, old horse racing icon. I said, he's been around here for 60 years. Knocking around these old.
2: Over 60 years, yeah.
1: Up to you this year. Yeah, Henry Ewing, you do solo something.

0: was our one and only local there, Mr. Peter Brandy, who just arrived in town, and what a performance. He just got off his car and came straight on stage, and that's dedication for you for our celebration of NAIDOC Week 2026 and Healing Festival here in Hall Street. Look like he's going to do one more song for us. So...
1: Hey, bro, you any chance for Ngapa? Ngapa. I can fill him up over there, bro, or what? He there, what? He got a cold water? Well, I'll do, and I'll tell quarter past, I don't know how long, maybe five song or...

Bradley again. One more performance from him before, and then after that we'll be having Henry Skeen performing solo for us as well, right here at the Rec Center at Horse Creek. Stay tuned, and Peter Brandy coming up for you next with one of his other songs.

0: Always do a Cajun gun song. Maybe I'll come down. Sorry, I'm a little bit, I don't know, can't stand up for a reason.
1: Coming to you live.
0: I don't know the words fully, but I might do a short bracket.
2: Just to remember Kevin Gunn, he's in Royal Perth at the moment and hope he gets well ASAP. So if you're listening out there, Kevin, brother Kevin, we're remembering you here today in Halls Creek with the NAIDOC concert. And you're a trailblazer, you're a legend, and hope you get better soon. And hope you can come to this concert maybe next year and do a couple for us. I'll try to do a half song of Kevin Gunn.

questions, you know, come to me about my old lady. And how it would be, you know, if I was free. And late at night, I often get to thinking. If Ma and Pa and Marie think of me.

That's the background to some of the music around this area, country and western. I think, yeah, Sandy Rivers. Sandy Rivers started it, and then Jeffrey Fletcher, and then I think Roderick Bedford and Kevin Gunn. Yeah, and we try to learn a little bit off Kevin. So Kevin and Rodney taught us a little bit. All right, I was going to say, what's the other one? Man with a Care.

0: Yeah, this is Peter Brandy with another one of his performances coming to us live from Halls Creek at the Healing Festival. And I hope you are celebrating this week of NAIDOC, wherever you may be, and getting together and having a celebration and looking out for our young people and older people as well as ourselves. And whatever you are doing, enjoy the moment, enjoy the time, and get together for family and for all the members of our community, wherever you may be, and have a glorious day today, and there'll be more performances coming your way later.
1: At rodeo time, every man had to prove himself. People saw how good you were when you came out from the shoe. Well, Gilbo was all right.

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Talk straight, like straight out. And that's what we try to write that song about, not running our people down or... But yeah, one more, huh? 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I forgot the words.

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I thought it was recording earlier, but live.

0: I can go lay down and go sleep. Thank you. You clap and do loud there, Rohana. That'll be $1,500. Hey, look at
1: that. Yeah, hi. That was Peter Brandy there concluding his performance for us at our NAIDOC Week celebration at our healing festival happening here in Halls Creek. And, yeah. And next up, we will be having Henry Skeen from Fitzroy playing for us and performing a solo.
2: We all know that he's part of the band of Bloodwood Band, but he's going to be singing himself today for us. So all the way from Fitzroy.

0: thing for Henry. Henry's going to perform for us. And wherever you may be, tuned in and listening, having your NAIDOC Week celebration for 2026. Hope you guys are enjoying yourselves wherever you may be, gathering together and looking out for each other. So from us here in Halls Creek, happy NAIDOC Week celebration. And more performances coming your way this evening. Yeah, so up is Henry Skeen. And the kids are looking relaxed and enjoying themselves. So hope everybody everywhere else is doing fine. And, yeah, like I said, more performances coming your way. And this is the Healing Festival happening today and tomorrow in Halls Creek. Then on Saturday we'll be having the Adult Disco Ball at the Kimberley Hotel, starting from 6 o'clock till 10 o'clock at a night. And Sunday the 12th is the Family Day at the Arts Centre. So everybody is welcome to attend and go down there and do some activities at the Arts Centre, the Yarril Arts Centre. And yeah, we're having a great time here. And now we'll be listening to Henry.
1: How we going, Horse Creek? Good to be here for this couple of days. I wasn't really meant to be here, but my old boss there, old Neil Turner from Packham, he picked me up from Fitzroy. They take me out of my workplace, Nidalinga, say, I need your help over in Orchard. So they kidnapped me from Fitzroy, bring me yesterday, and yeah, I'll play a couple of songs for him up today until my band get here tomorrow, Bloodwood, and then we'll play a few songs for him up tomorrow as well.
0: Yeah, we would like to thank. Henry for performing for us today.
1: Alright, I'm gonna play a few originals and I'll chuck in a few covers there for you up again. First one I'm gonna sing is a original I wrote a while ago. And this one for that old bog tree now where I'm pulling them up from down the road here and taking them down the Perth. Called City Lights.

0: Thank you.
1: Yeah, that's
2: eventually put the
1: Henry's game there and coming to us live from the Rec Centre in Halls Creek and doing his performance, solo performance. Thank him for performance.
2: I think that's what
0: the Black Willis will be more. Sit down watching my dad, you know, uncles, all sitting and drinking in the backyard with a guitar, and then we'll more pick it up from there, I reckon. Well, that's what happened, pick it up anyways. I think everybody know my dad, old dear, Jeffrey Skeen. Anyways, this one is called Backyard Guitars.

0: Thank you.
1: It was Henry there with a backyard guitar coming to you live from Hawke's Peak Healing Culture Healing Festival right now. And Henry is performing for us. I just want to thank him for his performance and sharing his music with us today. And I hope you are having a great day wherever you may be.
0: 2 weeks later,
1: enjoying the
0: NAIDOC
1: Week celebration and 50 years of Deadly. Enjoy the moment, enjoy your time with families and friends, and hearing more from Henry now.
0: All right, I'll play it. I think everybody knows this one.

0: Thank you.
1: Hey, one host and there by Henry and performing for a solo here at the Healing Festival in Halls Creek at the Rec Center. It's good to have him here and to provide better entertainment for us. And I hope you enjoy yourself wherever you may be. NAIDOC celebration for 2026.
0: Maybe now in a bit, I'll see how many songs I've got under my belt. See if I can go for now in a bit. I'll have no voice for tomorrow, then, Aaron. Alright. This next one is a little bit of an upbeat tune, not original I wrote. I'm writing from all my grandmothers, because they own good girls today, but we all know back in the day that more girls are little cold-hearted women, you know? So I'm writing a song called Cold-Hearted Woman.

0: Thank you.
1: Cold-hearted woman there, song from Henry Skeen. It's good to have his have him perform for us here live at NAIDOC Festival here in Horse Creek at the Healing Festival here in Horse Creek. And it was great of him. He traveled up with Packham, with Neil, and it was great to get him to get up and perform for us live. And everything seemed to be settling down a bit here. It's getting later on in the afternoon, coming to 3 o'clock, and still celebrating, still going on till late at night tonight, and roughly running up about 7 o'clock at night. More entertainment coming your way.
0: I had to keep getting sworn at my whole life because I'm writing a song for Mum, and even get jealous. Everyone say, "Aye, how come I got no song?" And I'm saying, "Well, Mum is sick, you know, she had breast cancer at that time." "Well, when you gonna write me a song?" I'm saying, "Well, when you get breast cancer, I'll write you a song." You know? But I ended up telling him, I said, "All right." I didn't tell him about this song, I'm just surprising him. One day there, me, him, and all my other brothers from Luma, we take him out to get Jeremba. And he had a few beers, you know, we all had a few beers and we had a guitar. I'm telling my brothers, I'll just surprise him, you know, that song, see what he say. And that's the first time I've ever seen my dad cry. He was that happy, but that's the first time I've ever seen him cry. He loved that song that much. Anyway, this one is called Cowboy Legacy.

0: 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Coming to you live from the Culture Festival, Heating Festival in Halls Creek.
1: I'm going to test my voice, see if I can hit that high note. Sound like a pro at the moment.

0: Thank you.
1: It was a good thing the other day too, on the 7th of July.
0: And I didn't really have time to call him and tell him happy birthday, you know, but I thought I'd just play that song for him, and if he's seeing me now or hearing me, then happy birthday, mate.
2: Yeah, a beautiful song there by Henry for his dad, Cowboy Legacy, and a beautiful, beautiful song. And yes, yeah, good to have him performing for us. And I hope you are enjoying your week. I hope you are having a great start to your day and your event.
0: I'm gonna play this another fast one. Oh, not a fast one. I don't normally play them songs on stage. Only maybe when I'm playing solo, you know, with the band. I don't play with the band. But yeah, these are songs that I always wanted to put up on stage and, you know, play with a band. But my drummer, sometimes he can't get the drums, or my lead guitarist can't get the lead that I want to. Yeah, so I just play them like this now solo and get them more out. This one is called Tight Jeans. Tight Jeans. Yeah, here we go.

0: Thank you.
1: Running out of water on the stage.
2: Yeah, there we had Henry again with one of his performances for us, and you're listening to Annabelle Cox coming to you live, streaming to you live through the NAR's program through Pakam, Ngara, and Wurundjeri, and I'm bringing to you our Haiti Festival.
1: On the boys here in Blackwood.
2: Henry Skeen.
1: First original song we've been writing.
2: Performing for us.
1: It was one of the quickest songs I ever wrote in my life. But there was four of us all sitting down together, and you know that idea. I had this idea from a long time ago, and when me and Renard was touring down south, and I always had that idea of trying to write a song for Fisher, you know. But I never could come up with a title until that night. We're more sitting down there in 8 Mile, and I said, "Well, postcode for Fitzroy 6765 there." And another bro there, yeah. Well, we'll put that as the title, and that's how this song it come out, because it's about home, and you know it bring me back from down south. You know, I live in Fitzroy now, and I wanted to write something about home, but not only for me. It's for everybody that come from 6765. And it was all for all of us in the band.

0: I go.
1: Yeah, another performance there from Henry, and beautiful songs. Never heard these songs before, and again, one more thank you to Henry for performing for us right here at our heating festival here in Halls Creek. Hope you are having a great, great time out there, celebrating the 50 years of Deadly all around the country. And yeah, everybody just enjoying themselves and getting together to share this moment.
2: Next one I'm going to do is another original, fairly new one, this one. You might have heard or seen me playing it on Facebook. How am I going to play Wipeout with guitar and no drummer?
1: Kiss asking for Wipeout from Henry, solo artist. They really want to shake. Yeah, they look like they're enjoying the music, sitting in the front there, sitting down nicely and relaxing and listening to this music.
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Because it

0: will be on the new album. I'm so going to Melbourne to come back from Queensland.
1: With one of his deadly performances for us here at the Rec Centre in Halls Creek, and more musicians coming up within the hour. And
0: all right, anybody know a song called Sweet Sweet Lies?
1: So yeah, enjoying the deadly music and closing down for the day until tomorrow is another day of the Healing Festival here in Halls Creek.
0: I've got a question for the song too. A lot of people ask me what I'm writing for.
2: And I just tell them the same thing every time. I never write it for no one. It's just a song and something everybody can relate to. And it turned out pretty good. So here we go.

Thank you. And I'd like to say a big thank you to Peckham as well for making that music video there. Rowan and there too, going with us. Putting the music video together, and I think it's gone viral now on the Peckham page, yeah? Over a million views or something. When you get the million, you let me know and I'll come pick the money up then. I don't know how many more songs they want me to play, but boys ready or next mob ready? Two more coming.

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1: 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Drinking this stuff here too much. Radio. I think I got a couple more songs. Hang on.

All right, another original little thing. This one is called Home. And I've written this song for my country beyond up the Fitzroy River there. From Fitzroy, follow them right up to Bendawa, Gunyandi country. Tell me that big river and a gija everywhere, but I'm singing from Bendawa backwards right back down to 8 Mile, where we go camping out and fishing and hunting and everything. I just remember that place from little kid time when we used to go camping out and everything, and every time I'm homesick, I always play the song. So this one is called Home.

I probably got one more song under my belt, but now I'm running out of water up on stage here too, so. If nothing, we can just put them on music, eh? Whittle it through some speakers. All right, I'll play one more song and then. This next song up on here. All right, well, I'll finish my winner this last song and then long as you can get ready. The song I brought from my OG, Bush Track to Heaven, is cool. And I think it's the third time I've played on the stage, no? Anyway, I hope you will like it. Hang on, sorry, what did. Here we go.

0: Thank you.
1: Yeah, that was
2: yeah.
1: Henry Skeen there with his solo performance for us and celebrating our healing festival here in Horse Creek, and hope you are having a great time and great celebration for the NAIDOC week, 50 years of Deadly, and everything is sort of settling down and quieting down, a bit more entertainment for you coming this hour. And we'll be hearing from the Dodge City Boys, and I think that might wrap up for the day, but we'll keep you informed and stay tuned to PRK Radio. And I hope everybody is having a great start to your day.
3: Okay. Thank you, Henry. Thank you. I was just telling him to get some lemon and lime to fix his throat for tomorrow, but he reckoned the emu are going to fix him later on. All right, now, our famous Dodge City Boys. You're all here now, ready? And then the Gidja dances when the boys are finished. You want to come up now?

Afternoon, everybody. Hello. Afternoon. Afternoon, everybody. How are we? And coming up next after Henry, we're having the Dodge City Boys to take out the last performance. And then we'll have the Gidja Dancers coming to close the activity for today, the Healing Festival. And we'll be back tomorrow. We'll be back tomorrow with another full day of the Healing Festival right here in Hall Screen. And I hope you guys are all having a fun day, fun activity, wherever you may be, getting together and sharing and caring for each other. And hope the week continue on to be the way it is today for you and for us here in Hall Screen.

Welcome back. Right here, Nguyuru Warangaram Festival here in Halls Creek, spilling in for Mama Rebel. Letting everybody know that it's a beautiful festival here in Rome. This is Liana Shabala, 6PRK Radio, that we're broadcasting live through Pacom Network everywhere around the place. Yurangi Medical Service Corporation holding a healing event for our festival here in Halls Creek. It's been a fabulous day. Getting up this morning early, coming through the Pacom vehicle. The Pacom truck is here. Big, lovely, beautiful stage. And we had a fabulous solo acts this morning. We had Koba, you heard earlier, one of our first solo acts. And it was very beautiful, playing the, I think it was a flute, also playing the harmonica and also the spoons and a bit of bush poetry. Fabulous and beautiful at the same time. It was gorgeous. And we also have a lot of more solo acts everywhere. We also had Mr. Peter Brandy singing his beautiful original songs, like You're the One and Kimberly Backroads, and among others, favorites there from Mr. Kevin Gunn, and much more. We also had very own Henry Skeen, Fitzroy, Holtz Creek. He's a Kimberley man with his beautiful original tracks that he sings, and he likes to play and share with the rest of the world. Whoever's listening, he'll be there, he'll be playing. Oh, solid, Tuscara. Yes, very wonderful day today. It is nice. The weather is cool. It is not too hot. Everybody's just wearing something light today. It was freezing here in Halls Creek. I wonder how everybody's day went in the morning, because we know that it is cold season at the moment. So please rug up. Everybody rug up. It's really nice. Very, very cold this morning in Halls Creek. You know what? I didn't even check to see what the weather was. What weather was it this morning? Did we check? It would have been like 18 degrees, eh, or something. 18 degrees? Yeah, everybody was shivering. And because we had a couple of the Broome people come over, pack a mob, they were shivering too. Don't worry, I'm shivering as well. But you know what? It is nice and warm at the moment. We had a beautiful festival last year, the same time. Not exactly the same time. It was a bit more warm through the wet season, but I'm pretty sure everybody brought the rain last year, and it was just a nice little pour down. It cooled everything up because it was quite warm. And I think now we're having it here inside the Halls Creek, where it's nice and cool. And I'm sure it will be a wonderful festival here next year, right here on our NAIDOC celebration. 50 years of Deadly. Are you Deadly? Yes, we're Deadly. How are you doing today, Deadly people around the globe, I reckon? Well, you know what I mean. When we're going live through Pacom, Pilbara, and Kimberley Aboriginal Media, and here in also Halls Creek. And if those of you who are listening around here in Halls Creek, please don't hesitate to just come down. Enjoy the music, because we do have our last band coming up, which is Dodge City Boys. And that's our famous Dodge City Boys right here from Halls Creek. Has been around for too many years. And after Dodge City Boys, we're going to close it off with the dancers. Closing up, get your dancers coming up. And then finishing off around about 6 o'clock this afternoon, or maybe about 5:30, depending. If everybody come on. Finishing work and relaxing afterwards. If you want to have a bit of a relaxation, please come down and chill with us, listening to the... Who are we listening to? Dodge City Boys. This morning was great. They had a lot of people here. It's starting to quiet down, so we're gonna shout out to everybody out there who's been tuning in right across the little area, especially here in Halls Creek. Please come in. We are doing 50 years of Deadly once again, NAIDOC week 2026, between 6th and the 13th of July. Yes indeed. Nguyuru Warangaram Festival.
for today. And don't forget to come tomorrow, because the festival goes for 2 days, just letting people know. The festival goes for 2 days, and we'll all be here, because they're going to have so much more bands coming up on the way. We've got a big heap of wonderful band crew. Lots. And during this week here in Halls Creek, if you've heard or you've been around, don't forget, everybody started off from last week on Friday, the 3rd of July, the KLRC Kids Party started. They had pancakes and paper mache down at the Pioneer Park at 3 p.m. that was starting. That was back on Friday. So everybody had a wonderful afternoon there. It was really nice. They had a bit of a... they were supposed to have the street party on Monday and the Welcome to Country and Dance, but guess what, everybody? It ended up raining, mind you, and it just came out of nowhere. Maybe nothing was supposed to happen, and I reckon it was just here to just cool the place down here in Halls Creek. And, hold on 1 second, folks. We'll be back very shortly.

Christina Nu, my island home. Yes, indeed, right here in Angora, Australia. Ah, if you just tuned in, you're with us for the NAIDOC Week 2026, 50 years of deadly, right here in Horse Creek for our awesome festival, healing festival. I hope you, have been listening in, chilling out, and just enjoying the music that have been coming through the radio, being live broadcast through the Packham Network, over in Kimberley Aboriginal Media. You're with me, Liana, here on 6PRK Radio. And we are going all the way up until later on this afternoon, evening, I should say. Probably finish off at about 6 to 7. We also have Deutsch City Boys coming up. A very famous band here from Horse Creek and from around the Kimberley. Everybody know Deutsch City Band. And we had, like I said, just back announcing the solo acts that we've had today. Henry Skeen, Peter Brandy, and Cobber Heath, Keith Hedlidge. I can't say it very well. We had Cobber doing his bush poetry, as well as some different instruments, the harmonica, spoons, the flute. And it was something very different, something awesome, as we chill out with everybody today, right here in our healing festival in Halls Creek. Ngoyuru Warangaram Festival for our NAIDOC 50 years of deadly. I hope you enjoyed. We were discussing what was happening earlier as we still wait for the band to come on for Dodge City Boys. Will they coming on very shortly? And let's get some bit of music in the background. Keep some Christina New there coming up in the background. Just nice and chill for everybody out there tuning in. So, here in Horse Creek, if you didn't know, earlier on I was talking about the Friday, the 3rd of July, where they had the Karak Kids Party. Pancakes and paper mache, that was on at 3. Then on Monday, like I said, the rain came, cooled everybody down. So the Welcome to Country and Dances and the Fashion Parade, as well as the street party, happened on the Tuesday. We also had the luncheon at the elders' residence there at the elders' camp and Freylage. They had a barbecue. They had lots of food. Oh my gosh, they had kangaroo tail. That was so yummy. And you know what? The kangaroo was fat. It was lovely and fat for real. They also had ready. They had Dalangadi sausages, they had Emil sausages, and they had normal bullock sausages, and I'm pretty sure they had another sausages, kangaroo sausages. They had four different meats of sausages. Now, if that is not tasty, I tell you what else is, because everybody enjoyed it. Ah, that was so lovely. Right there at Freylage, and they had visitors. All the others had fun. We had Lexiana chilling out and just tuning in with her guitar. And so also some beautiful youngsters came up to have a song. And a couple of the elder residents too came up and have a little song tune singing. Send me the pillow that you lay on. What a classic it was. It was beautiful for that luncheon on Tuesday. The street party was very lovely on Tuesday, and they had a barbecue. They also had the Dodge City Boys and the fashion parade, and the children looked amazing. Not just the children, the women, they looked amazing. It was all their fashion parade, all the local art through this area. It was fabulous. It was amazing. It was brilliant, and everyone had fun. There was a lot of crowd. Half of the street was all blocked off. And the street was blocked off. The cones and everything. And there was a lot of people. So it was a beautiful event, having a street party. And I'm sure they'll have another one next year. And they probably have more, because the locals actually ended up, saying that they enjoyed themselves very, very much. So, Dodge City Boys, the barbecue, the band, the fashion parade, and they also had lots of kids prizes too on the street party. That one was at 4:30 p.m. Didn't happen on a Monday, but it did happen on a Tuesday. And also, if everybody is around here and chilling out and listening to locals, you guys would have heard also that the adult band for the disco ball.

Disco, adult disco ball, adult band. goodness gracious me. All right. So the adult disco ball is on Saturday, this weekend, 11th of July. Still celebrating the NAIDOC week for 50 years of Deadly with the Dodge City Boys. Nice, beautiful feed. They're going to have Mangri Day supper for everybody at the Kimberley Hotel, and it is a free entry. So all is invited, not for youngsters. All adult ball, yes, because you know why? We are pretty sure that the children already had their little disco two nights ago. It was, they had a disco here on that Tuesday night, and it was a blue light disco at the Civic Center. Everybody had fun. I didn't get to go, but apparently we heard that, you know, at the end of the night, you saw kids walking back home with glow sticks everywhere around their neck, and they looked so cute. They must have had a very beautiful night with everyone. Oh, it's gorgeous. Well, we're still getting ourselves organized over here with Dodge City Boys at the moment. Like I said, it is a wonderful afternoon now here in Halls Creek, having that beautiful 50 years of Deadly NAIDOC celebration. How is everything happening all over the countryside? We've been hearing nothing but goodness. Nothing but goodness coming from everywhere. There's events happening in Fitzroy, there's events happening in Broome, there's events happening in Kununurra, and Wyndham, Beagle Bay, Jarrigin, I'm sure of it. They've also had the basketball down over in Derby through this NAIDOC festival celebration. I wonder who won, because you know what? I don't have Facebook, so I don't know who won. I have to have a check and check. But yes, a lot of things have been happening for our people, for our mob, for our countrymen all around the countryside during the 50 years of NAIDOC celebration for 2026, between that 6th to the 13th of July here in Halls Creek, as well as all over the countryside. Just letting everybody know too, we still have the dancers on the way this evening, and compliments of Packham Recording. We've got 6PRK Radio on site doing the live broadcast with me, just filling in for Annabelle Cox, because she is the beautiful voice of 6PRK Radio. And I'm just happy to just chill out with you this afternoon, just having a lovely yarn. To everybody or anybody who's listening at the moment, as you can hear, we've got children in the background. It was a lovely setup this morning over here at the Civic Center for our healing festival. And pretty much having a fantastic day. The sun is now setting. It's gorgeous down on the side of us at the moment. It'll probably be hitting us really hard, goes in our eyeball very soon, maybe in the next hour or so. But that's okay. I got my sunglasses on and my cap with my 6PRK radio on it. And hopefully everybody got sunnies too. But you know what? Get some sunlight on you while it lasts, because it's not going to last for too long with that cold air coming through, being cold season. What do you think? Cold season? Yes, indeed. I'm pretty sure we heard that song before. Let's find another song. Where is that? We got Dan Sultan coming up, I think. So that's some Dan Sultan. Let's find something here coming up. We use just some background music as we chill with you this afternoon. It is now 4:10 p.m. here in Western Australia. Around the countryside, the 9th of the 7th, 2026. I'm just reminding myself what date it is and what time. All right. Well, does everybody know that, you know, they had the welcoming this morning. They had a smoking ceremony down over in the front, and all our performers that was performing during their time. So thank you for all the performers for just having that fantastic music, sharing your music with us today. And you know, we had a lot of original songs coming through from our beautiful artists, singing and also playing the guitars and playing things that we've never heard of for a very long time. Like the, you know what? I just realized it wasn't a flute, it was a clarinet. Yes, I'm pretty sure it was. Goodness gracious. Yes, and then we also had the beautiful feed there. Everyone had the satays and fruit salad. They were all set up this morning. You know, a special acknowledgement there also goes out to Lottery West, which is the major sponsor for this event.
for the NAIDOC, keeping the community come together and celebrate NAIDOC Week. Thank you, Lottery West, for ongoing investments in stronger, healthier, and a more connected communities. Give them a round of applause to all of the sponsorships that they have. Job Pathways, Tivin, Nirrumbuk Aboriginal Cooperation, Nirrumbuk Environmental Health, Mira and Consulting, also Mira Consulting, and also Horizon Power. Gold sponsors as well. And yeah, pretty much, I'm pretty sure that I've said all those sponsors. Also having the fabulous 6PRK Radio joining in, and Packham, with the Packham truck coming in, as well as the TV presenting. So you put them all over the place around. You'll be seeing the event on live through, well, not, sorry, not live. You'll be, it's already recorded, I should say. And you'll be seeing the event going through, what's that thing called? YouTube. Oh, my bad. Yeah, so we'll be seeing them go through YouTube and with individual artists and their songs. So that would be great. So make sure that you tune in. Tune in. And once again, if you are finishing your work this afternoon, finishing off work, come down, check out the last bit of songs, last bit of band, and last bit of magical happenings right here in the Civic Center in Halls Creek. We've got a lovely, beautiful, a lot of handful of people that are here waiting for Dodge City Boys coming up very shortly. We're going to head you through to our songs and then Beyond the Way. So, yeah, let's get some Petro Express.

chase a dream so we can live and be free. But it's all for you, yeah, and it's all for me. We just trying to chase a dream so we can live and be free.

0: Starting you off with Old Man from the Bush, Dodge City Boys, two solid, one of the Kimbley's favorite song, written by John Bennett there from Bijarenga. What a lovely track to start off with, and we're having it now. Just letting people know, Dodge City Boys is on right now, chilling up, having a sound check of Old Man right here. Don't forget, we are with the 50 years of deadly for our little. I'm just coming in. Just coming in and filling in for our beautiful voice, Annabelle Cox, right now. She'll be back soon. And I hope that everyone's having a wonderful afternoon there. Once again, we're getting back on again.
1: But here, I'll just put on a good little bit of show. Don't forget, Saturday night, we'll be playing at the pub. We want to thank CM Richard and Yuling Imok for inviting us here to play again. Thank you guys very much.
0: Yes, indeed. I hope you enjoyed that. 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

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Before Dead Flowers, there's another one. Right here, 50 Years of Deadly in Horse Creek, NAIDOC Celebration.

I'm playing with my baby, it's where I'll be. 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

0: might be home, Fitzroy Crossing. And I'll be going back again someday.
1: Yeah, yeah, you'll go back there one day.
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2: That's the Dodge City Boys for you, and coming to you live from Halls Creek, and they are performing now for you, and after this we'll have the Gija dancers coming to close the ceremony off for you. So yeah, it's back and relaxed, and I hope everybody had a wonderful day today of celebration for the NAIDOC 2026, 50 years of Headley. And I hope you will all enjoy yourself and share it in a friendly way, and sharing and caring for each other during this this week of NAIDOC celebration, 50 years of Headley. And Dodge City Boys coming to you live soon.
1: After. Play for you, bro.

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0: Well, last song for us now.

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All

up to New Mexico, Flagstaff, Arizona, Stone Ridge, and Winona, Kingsville, San Bernardino. I want to get to this kindly trip. Go and take that California trip and get your kicks on Route 66. And get your kicks on Route 66. And get your kicks on Route 66.

0: Thank you, Shiyim, of Saturday night.
1: Yes, the sun began to set, and the performance of coming to an end, and we're going to have the Gidja dancers coming and closing off the ceremony for today. And hope you guys all enjoyed yourself wherever you may be in this great country of ours, celebrating the NAIDOC Week 2026 of 50 Years and Deadly. And it's so great and so good that we could be able to share our culture with the rest of Australia. So enjoy your day, and we shall see you tomorrow, same place, same time, coming to you live from the Rec Centre in Horse Creek, and with the Healing Festival happening for us. And then have a great night, enjoy yourselves, stay safe.
0: Okay, we're going to try to squeeze two more songs before they come back.
1: Oh, sorry, too early, too quick, too early. Another two more songs coming up from Dodge City before we have our closing ceremony with the Gidja dancers closing off this day for us. Mm-hmm. What a great and wonderful day it is. And, yeah, the Dodge City Boys, two more songs coming your way.
0: Roxanne Callum, this request goes to you.

0: like on that vibe. Ain't the answer is no hope. Oh, my treatment. Meet you, meet me in the hallway. And twice on that vibe. If the answer is no hope. If you look at your window tonight, holding a string with a note that I tied to my heart. In my silence, how I adore you. But only in my dreams did that world between us comes apart. Oh, my darling, knock three times on the ceiling if you want me. And twice on that drive, if the answer is no. Oh, my sweet lips. This guy told a kid.
1: Come on, all you kids.

the Dodge City Boy there with a lively song there to end the evening. Wipeout, and the kids seem to enjoy themselves, and so some of the adults as well, and good end to the day, and we'll be coming back same place, same time tomorrow with the healing festival happening, and coming up next we'll be having the DJ dances coming to close the ceremony off for the day. Hope you had a great day, and hope you guys enjoy yourself and continue on celebrating our 2026 NAIDOC Week, 50 years of deadly.

ஒரு கணையனியா.

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to come together to celebrate NAIDOC Week. Thank you to Lotteries West for your ongoing investment in stronger, healthier and more connected communities. Could we please give all of our generous sponsors a huge round of applause? So we thank them for it. And I'd also like to thank the performers, the elders, partner organisations, stall holders and the dedicated staff from Yuriangi Medical Service for helping make today such a wonderful celebration. And of course, thank you to all of you, our community, for coming along, supporting the event and making today a special day. But we're not finished. We've got another day tomorrow. And the Packham Network, we thank them as well for coming along. And Radio PRK for putting us on live and recording all our stuff. So thank you. Good collaboration for Halls Creek, coming together as a community. The Radio Centre will put on some music now while we wait for the Gija dancers to set up. Thank you.

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1: More important messages. This is an alcohol and drug-free event. So if we can keep it that way, we think healthy.

drugs and liquor are a waste. Healing a sticker is better than playing with triggers. You could get hurt, you don't want that. So

0: Oh, Mom. Yeah. So this is the Gigi dancers, singers, and I'll just get Josie to welcome them officially to Halls Creek, and then Justin will explain, or Dean will explain in language. Yeah, and then your mom will talk. Yeah. I'll get all of them first. Introduce you, welcome you, Mom. Then you can talk then. Yeah.
1: You can get it now.
0: Okay. I'll hold it first.
2: Ready, right?
0: I'll hold it first.
2: Welcome, Warman dancers and Warman Wonga mob. We have Cecil, he's going to blow the didgeridoo. And this old bloke got to sing. I can't call his name because black fell away, you know? Yeah. But welcome to you all for coming tonight and to just help us out with this NAIDOC event. Yeah. Ranga Bandana, Waringa Rimba, Barumba event. And in our language, we call it Wanga, Wanga. Mangaumbaburum, Parayan Galangananga, Warkaram. And it's good to see them from there to support us. Thank you.
0: Thank you, Josie.
3: First time for us mob here. Been a while since we done, you know, Wanga. You know, we've been practicing pretty hard back there. Start putting on a show, and hopefully everything will go. Oh, everything looking good anyway. Hope you all enjoy it. Thank you.
4: Yeah.
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0: In the middle of having our closing dance on the Gita Dancers, closing off the ceremony for today for our NAIDOC week, NAIDOC day celebration.
1: Ready?
2: Yeah.

Yeah, this is coming to a closing of our event for today. The Gita Dance is closing up the ceremony. And we'll see you here same time tomorrow for our Healing Culture Festival.

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1: No cuesta el rumbo.
2: You want them to go rent into the dirt or what? Mm. Where's any girl in a green girl?
3: Not at
2: too quick. Let me next year.
4: Don't shine, I'm going to be able to clean them off. You understand? You got a water problem.

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0: Al brother, I got in the
1: number. Yeah, one more, no one.
0: One more. One more.
1: I love the mic.
2: Thank you. I'm going to come here. I'm going to come here.
1: Yeah, give it to me. Don't do that.
0: Four more.
1: You're going to hit the thing with the hand, boy. All
0: right.
1: Maya, you turn up there.
3: Black Noga,
1: I want you to get more. Black Noga, I want you to get more. Shut up. More love, bro. Why didn't you go?

0: 봐봐. 너무리
1: Yeah, that's all. Yeah.

0: That ball, but no, that's slow. I know.
1: Yeah.

Sorry, everyone.

0: The dancers are singing how many more rounds you might want? One more, two more? Lots of more? Oh my god. Did you redo player hasn't played? Did you redo in a long time? It needs lots of water. Alright, well, but we don't want to leave, keep him up too late again. You're going to go back tonight? Yeah. Two more? Three more rounds then, because I got a long way to go back. So if everyone can come around a bit closer, come around a bit closer and enjoy. If you want to join in, join in.
1: Yeah.

0: Oh, what?
1: Hmm? Oh, what? Fun girl. I'm more strict than I should work for you. Sing about one guy.
2: Hey, you're the fool.
3: After this.
4: No, that's the last one.
3: I just saw all the stuff going up onto the stage. How are we going for card room? Oh, okay. We'll be right. We only need a couple more.
2: Yeah.

0: voilà. Marlène.
1: If you want this tie up on the leads and get and fix it, the truck.
2: Okay, everyone, the last one. And then we'll have to let this mob go because they got over an hour drive home. We'll bring them back next year.
0: I'm in school. They're in school.
3: La Carena.

0: 놀라요. 야.
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0: 야.
2: 땡큐 몸. 예. So you must definitely come back next year. We'll start organizing now. Make sure you must come and camp tonight. Thank you. Popola, have a safe
3: time. Anytime.
4: Yeah, anytime.
0: Thank you, Lord. We will come and look like here today. Maybe a little bit, this little bit of crowd. But we will go back in a long way, you know. 1 hour and think too many kangaroo, ball, or horse. We don't know what they're like. Yeah, well. Thank you, Lord, for coming up and looking at this thing like. Ma. But any time they have anything, any activity there, like school, any time they bring out, then we'll come. Very early, not too much early, but afternoon. Yeah, well, Ma. Get here.
2: Get here.

0: the Healing Festival here in Halls Creek for our Years of NAIDOC 2026. 50 Years of NAIDOC 2026 being deadly. NAIDOC deadlies. To everybody out there, I hope you enjoyed the show. We will be back tomorrow. We had a beautiful lineup of everyone. All our solo acts today. All our sponsorships. And everyone in between. Lots of fun. Children, women and men laughing and also enjoying the music. Thank you so much for having us today going live around Philbrand and Kimberley Aboriginal Media on the Peckham Network. And not forgetting in around Halls Creek. A bit late there, but that's okay. We can come back tomorrow. You'll be greeted bright and early with Annabelle Cox on our PRK radio, and then some after that. Hold on. Dan are doing some photos happening. Finishing off the night, we're getting some beautiful shots of everybody. Annabelle will be coming back tomorrow on Pranyang Oranga Giram here in Halls Creek 6PRK Radio as we celebrate our NAIDOC through our history with events coming together, celebrating everyone, joining hands and making sure that everyone also have a wonderful time and the most important event. Every year that we come together and have an event every year coming together. Thank you so much. And you'll hear from us tomorrow. I hope that everyone out there has had a wonderful, pleasant morning, afternoon, evening.
1: Well, today,
0: and good night. We're going to leave you with some music. Until we get back to our automated service for 6PRK Radio. Thank you, Peckham Network, for including us in on the live broadcast today. 50 Years of Deadly with the NAIDOC Celebration 2026. To everybody out there, God bless, take care, and be kind to one another. Good night.

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Hello, everybody. It's me, Mary G. Don't forget to tune in on the Mary G Show, mind you, on the Peckham Network right across Australia. What are you?

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We've got great music from the Golden Oldies. Why do you build me up, baby, just to let me down? To the hottest tracks.

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So please sit back and relax and don't touch that dial. Stay tuned to Pack 'Em. It's awesome.

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We've got great music from the golden oldies. Why do you fill me up, baby, just to let me down. To the hottest tracks. Traveling to the outback country. Where you look, where you laugh, where you love with all you have. 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And playing our deadly indigenous. So please sit back and relax and don't touch that dial. Stay tuned to Peckham. It's

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And my father was traveling north. And after that, he's in a fire now, burning.

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The Jaguar, that's why I can sing. And another one I'll sing on this Channel Gore. The Channel Gore is the name, Rock Gore. Channel Gore!

0: So this song is dedicated to the Aboriginal stockman. Gordon, would you like to come up here, darling? Just get up here, please. Keep your hat on, bring your horse. Where's your horse? Oh, he left him outside. RSPCA will be after you. I bet you'd never fed it. So I'm going to get Gordon to pretend he's riding a horse. Okay, Gordon, can you be galloping for me? Yeah, come here. No, you're not too old. I'll teach you how to gallop. Yeah. You just got to gallop like that, okay?
1: Gallop away from you.
0: Yeah. Okay, and if you want, you can go on the microphone and go clip-clop, clip-clop, clip-clop. All the way through. Can you do that?
1: That'll do it.
0: That'll do it, but you're going to be galloping as well. Okay? That's it. You can do it.
1: Go on.
0: Put your paper down and use the other hand up in the air. Put them down.
1: That's rodeo.
0: Put down.
1: That's rodeo.
0: Eh?
1: That's rodeo when you put your hand up.
0: No, I've seen cowboys gallop like that too.
1: What cowboy movie are you watching?
0: Louis Marshall movie. Okay. Yeah, okay. It was one of the ones you gave me. Okay, so you're gonna gallop now.
1: Go on.
0: Okay, here we go.
1: This I'll do like dancing for you.
0: Yeah, that's it, yeah. Okay. You'll never ever see this again. This is a rare treat. Okay?
1: Lucky we got no video cameras.
0: Yeah, anyone got a video camera? Turn it on now.
1: Nicely gone.
0: You can make $1 million out of this, not to put it on. Okay. Ready to go? You gotta gallop too, okay?
1: Yep.
0: Yeah. Go on. Well, that horse only got three legs. Okay, here we go.
1: This horse only got two.
0: Yeah? Oh, the two-legged horse. The big black ringer. Oh, yeah.

saw my big black ringer. Yes, darling, keep galloping, and he's smiling as well. Yeah, he's riding off into the sunset. What do I want a man on a horse riding away from me for? I want a man on a horse standing next to me. I want a man built like a horse. What are ya? Yeah, my big black ringer. Yeah. Darling, you are my big black ringer. Gordon Marshall.

0: Yadidin.
1: D to the J to the A to the R to the I to the N to the D-J-I-N. Yadidin.
0: Yadidin.
1: That's Taylor, dear. That's right. D to the J to the A to the R to the I to the N to the D-J-I-N. Yadidin.
0: Yadidin.
1: That's Taylor, dear.

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Here was the site of an experiment with man's most revolutionary.

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Everybody, it's me, Mary G. Don't forget to tune in on the Mary G Show, mind you, on the Peckham Network right across Australia. What are you?

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song I wrote about my parents. Just about what happened when the family unit is disintegrated or something is taken away from that bond. And so mum and dad didn't see much reason to stick together, and I wrote this song called Tell Me Why.

0: 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It's just two skakta, just like me. So
1: that was a true story we made up. Goes like this.

0: Archie, listening to your songs, they're very personal statements.
1: The first song that I sang was about when I was taken off the mission that I'm from and how I was brought up in institutions. It was definitely about my life and my childhood then.
0: What sort of feelings do you have about that now?
1: Now, it's just because it happened. I'm angry because it happened. But what I feel about it is that people have to be told. And I think these my songs, I'm trying to get a message across to people what actually happened to me, not just to me, but to other Aboriginal children as recent as the 1950s.
0: What sort of music did you hear when you were young?
1: Well, when I was young, I suppose I go back to the time when I left my foster parents, I suppose. Most of the music that I was listening to then, or that I heard everywhere, especially it was always associated with Aboriginal people, it was country music. And I'm very influenced by country music. I still play country music, but it's just like I've taken a break from that to write these songs and to perform them.
0: What sort of reaction are you getting from audiences?
1: Quite overwhelming, really. I've heard the feedback that I'm getting from certain radio stations or certain people that I've played to. They're saying that people are ringing up asking for where they can buy my tapes and records if they're on some sort of independent label or something. And I haven't gone that far yet. I'm just singing my songs to whoever will listen.
0: What about within the Aboriginal community itself?
1: Yes, well, I suppose it's easier because a lot of Aboriginal people can identify with what I'm singing about. People about my age can certainly identify with times that when they were taken away from their family. So within the Aboriginal communities, it's received very well. I wasn't sure how they'd sort of take to this song because they were so used to me singing things like Me and Bobby McGee and Jambalaya. And all of a sudden, I'm coming out with these songs with a bit of meaning to them, and not that Me and Bobby McGee doesn't have any meaning, but you know, something that's from me. And I wasn't sure how they'd react at first, but now they're starting to get used to it slowly.
0: What about a song like Beautiful Child? You mentioned to me earlier that it's a very new song.
1: I only wrote that finished it a couple of nights ago. It's always been in my head, you know, and in my heart. There's been a lot of controversy about the issue of deaths in custody. But I sort of wanted to get away from the political part of it or what's been said in the media. And I took it from a parent, or especially a mother's point of view, and how it really affected her because it was her child, nobody else's. You know, it didn't belong to the media.
0: When you started singing your own songs in public, was it very hard to get up in front of an audience and sing songs that are obviously very close to you, you know, things that you're very emotionally involved with?
1: Yes, it was. I found it hard to sing one particular song one time because it was very emotional for me. Just recently when I was singing at a certain place, in a venue in Fitzroy, when I finished up, I said, I had to finish up with a country and western song, Jambalaya, to liven it up, but, you know, because it was emotionally draining for me. I suppose that's the only way, you know, it's good that
2: we are the woman kids listening to.

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We've got great music from the golden oldies. Why do you fill me up, baby? Just to let me down. To the hottest tracks.

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It's important to know who you are. Let's teach the children.

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1: Our local indigenous on the Packham Network? Too deadly.

0: Hello, everybody. It's me, Mary G. Don't forget to tune in on the Mary G Show, mind you, on the Peckham Network right across Australia. What are you?
1: Miliaro Mara, which means brand new day.

the Aboriginal people, colored people, black people along Australia. 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

0: Oh, and a very good morning, Friday morning to all my listeners out there. That was the Roy Ginger Cox tune called Dominique. Yeah, Dominique. So, what's today? Friday, 10th of July. Nice and cool, 29 today. 15 colder tonight again. Clear days. Rest of the Friday, I mean, rest of the Kimberley for today will be sunny. Winds southeasterly, 15 to 25 kilometers an hour, tending easterly in the morning, then becoming light in the late afternoon. There you go. I was in a rush, so I didn't put Saturday and Sunday. But anyway, we'll find out for ourselves. Oh, too low. Okay. If back on the Packham Network here. 7 to 8. On the broadcasting out of Gigi Country. And some of the Packham crew are in Horse Creek there. Gigi Jarrow Country. And like to say, good day, good morning to them up there in Horse Creek. All my Packham workers. And all my listeners, if you're listening there. Yeah. What I've come up with this today. Songs about memories and whatever. So the first one, best one to start it off with, is a poem, I think, or a story from Trevor Jemison about memories of dormitories. So for the old dormitory people from, where from? Beagle Bay, Carignan, Derby, Nullargo, right down to Paradigm Centre, Rossman, and every other place there, the dormitories in Ambola, and you can think back to those days. Yes, a poem for you, or a story for you, from Trevor Jemison, followed by Waylon Jennings. I know, sweet memories, I think.
1: Though I had been parted from my ma at an early age and put into a place where discipline was the rage, each night when alone with my thoughts in my bed, images of my mum came alive in the confines of my head. I could see her so clearly as she were there with me, even remembering her face and her facets of its beauty, as if she were there with me. But she didn't smile much, awaiting the welfare to take me.
2: She didn't smile much.
1: In my dreams, it seemed we all laughed with hilarity. I was kept, in the wet bed dorm
2: with another 24s.
1: And when lights out, we weren't allowed to communicate with each other.
2: From each bed came the sounds of,
1: from each bed came the sounds of each kid in their hell. And each were missing homes. From the whimpers, I could tell. No matter how hard I tried, I hardly ever succeeded to stop the hot tears welling from my eyes and leaked down my cheeks to my pillow that saturated with emotions, tears. Forever wondering if I'd see Mum again was my main fear. 20 neurotic kids all alone in a pissy smelling room in a home, each with private memories that made us all seem alone. If we all could only reach out and offer each other comfort, but that was against the rules.
2: Trying hard to stop the tears, trying hard to stop the tears.
1: And if caught, it would mean the ship, would mean the ship. So each midnight as I sniffle, trying hard to stop the tears run, in the next bed, and the next, there was another one. Trying to fight emotions from missing all those special loved ones. If only we could have all let it go, letting our tears fill the night atmosphere. That is, if we weren't so overcome with fear of pissing everywhere.
2: That was the shameful reason
1: that we were all sleeping where they put all those not in proper control of parts of the body that we let go.
2: Flood away.
1: There would be a rain pain torrential that would flood away of all our fears. A rain pain torrential to wash away our tears. So the next time at Mum's, I'll eat, drink and smile. Look at all the grannies celebrating in family style. And though now middle-aged and battling to keep up, I'll think of 20 lonely children in a punishment dorm lock-up. We are the woman.

Oh, oh, Waylon Jennings, huh? Burning memories. 10-5-7. Yeah, nothing to read out. No messages, Paula. I know there was a ball last night, I think, here. At the hall. And Cinderella lost something more than her slippers outside. Here's memories from Olpinyali Band. I got them in the wrong place. Yeah, Olpinyali Band. Memories followed by Good Brother Francis Cox. Good morning, if you're listening there, Good Brother. With Memories Will Last.

Oh, dear God, Brother Fuller. Francis Cox, memories will last. All been yally bound before that, but memories. 7:20, 57 seconds. Here's Warren H. Williams, but look up your memories. Followed by Kerry and Coxwood, memories.

Carrie Ann Cox with memories. Warren Haig Williams would look up your memories. 7:26, 54 seconds. Yeah, let's get on with the memories. See if we can bring back some memories here. Here's another deadly old memory song. Memories of Love from Johnny Albert and the band, followed by Memories of Old Chip, Mopping the Dropouts.

Memories of old Chapola, legendary Mop and the Dropout Stair, and another legend before that, the Broad Jenny Albert, with band Memories of Love, deadly old song, fella. 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

0: Live show on the radio coming from Horse Creek. Alrighty. And the rest of the Kimberly and Peckham listeners out there, good morning to everybody. Here's a bit of Buddhism. Stories of strength. 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I mean scrubs. 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
1: Wego, Chalangadeko, Malako, Kaluri Jago, Baja Magabala, Kudari, Jagamana, Mai, Piran, Piran.

angels came that day. And with silent wings, gently led you away. Beyond the moon, sun, and stars, to the other side of the sky. Through them pearly gates, to heaven's golden stairway, to stand beside our Lord, Jesus Christ. But we'll always shed sad and happy tears.

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Stories of strength before that, but memories from the scrubs. 746. I was going to read something. Oh, you'll find a only for Saturday. The weather will be sunny. Wind ceased by southeasterly from 15 to 25 kilometers an hour, becoming light during the afternoon, then becoming southeasterly from 15 to 20 kilometers an hour during the evening. There you go. 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

Oh, there, Rock Kick with Memories. Slim Dusty before that with Memories and Dreams. They come to the end of my hour here. So I'll be catching you up back, Monday. Yeah, happy weekend to everyone, especially all those ones in Hall Street. Happy weekend to everybody there, the Countrymen family, and also all the Packham crew there. And safe trip when you're going back to Broome. And I'll leave you with, what is it? Reno James with Memories, followed by Willie Nelson and Sister Bobby with Who'll Buy My Memories. And have a good weekend, everybody. What was that? I was going to say something, but I forget at Quaker the clinic next door for me. Yeah, get some date with the dentist, I think. Don't forget, it's going to be nice and cool this tonight. Get your firewood ready. I'm trying to get some firewood. And here's Reno, followed by Willie.

0: is Anaya. You're listening to the Peckham Nutrients. It's just two escarta, just like me. So
1: pass that sprinkle with the blue.

0: to be. Away from their family, and they deserve to be rewarded.
1: A Pilbara native title holder group has taken another step towards a new renewable energy project, with a new Indigenous land use agreement formally registered this week.